0: sing it along.
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0: 91.1 Hot FM is the biggest hits, the best throwbacks, and we are sending you around the world and 15K. That's and 15K, yeah. It's a $30,000 prize, and the possibilities are endless. You plan your adventure, we'll get your mate to do it for you, so it's a big surprise. But wouldn't that be amazing? $15,000 in flights, and then another $15,000 just to spend. That way, you know, when most people travel around the world, they might do it on a budget, and so you might be going to an amazing place like Italy, but you're only eating from, like, the deli. Like, you're not eating the proper Italian delicious food. You'll be able to do all that with $15,000 in spending money. Yeah. Around the world and 15K. 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
3: 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How does 11 be 11?
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0: 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It's the biggest hits, the best throwbacks. Doc here as we get closer to four. A news update just moments away. Then Dylan's in with the iHeart Countdown. He's filling in for Mikey at the moment. I'll catch up with him as well. I'm going to be talking all the latest gaming, and I've been playing a lot this week. Forza Horizon 6 came out, the car racing game, and also Lego Batman Legacy of the Dark Knight. And I'll give you the full rundown on both games. That's inside the iHeart Countdown next.
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The iHeart Countdown is the 20 biggest songs you gave the thumbs up to this week. Let's take you back to when this was in the countdown. 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
1: Back tomorrow, we're going to discover what you would do if you won Around the World and 15K. 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
2: Never thought I'd say this. We've been inspired by Eurovision.
3: More importantly, we've been inspired by the beautiful Delta Goodrum because, of course, last weekend, the weirdest singing competition on the planet, the Eurovision Song Contest, was run and won. And we were very excited because the early part of the weekend, there was a lot of talk around the little Delta was going to get the chocolates because she wowed them, didn't she?
2: She was absolutely killing it. And the bookies were thinking, hey, Australia could win this thing.
3: She hit the stage as maybe a bit of a rank outsider, and then she banged this little number out.
2: It's a good song.
3: What's it called?